So I'm comfortable. I say, darling, can't you be steady? I'm going to have it done very shortly. She said, Dr. Pitch, I am sorry, but the size of the needle frightened me. I push it in, she pull it out, I push it back. She start to shout, Dr. Pitch, it's terrible. I can't stand the size of your needle.

position, and I went and gave him this injection. 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I don't think you're inside the right vein." I said, "It's your own fault, you wouldn't be told. The needle must be slipped in the wrong hole.

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1: The Lord has done it, finally. It doesn't matter how long you have waited for it. The good news is, the Lord has done it. The Lord

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0: 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Yamawo Awodapa. That means happy birthday. Yamawo Awodapa.
1: And your name is?
0: Victoria.
1: The African name?
0: Melevi.
1: And I have another wonderful sister here. What is your name again?
2: My name is Gloria.
1: Your African name?
2: Nana Joahima.
1: Nana
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0: 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Yamawo Awodapa. That means happy birthday. Yamawo Awodapa.
1: And your name is?
0: Victoria.
1: The African name?
0: Melevi.
1: And I have another wonderful sister here. What is your name again?
2: My name is Gloria.
1: Your African name?
2: Nana Joahima.
1: Nana.
2: Ajua Ahima.
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0: and do my thing. 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
1: Yeah.
0: Moving, doing it, you know.
1: Yeah.
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1: Go ahead.
0: One, two, three.

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You know, tomorrow is their future, but for me, just another day. They all gather around me. 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

0: Hey, baby, what's up?
1: Nothing, just leaving now.
0: You still gonna be at the club, right?
1: Of course. I just got a couple things to take care of first.
0: All right.
1: 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Bye.